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Living more life till your feet on the ground. Then put your hands up in the air, wave them like I just don't care. And if you're ready to rock, then rock with me. And somebody say, oh yeah, oh yeah, oh yeah.

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I do it better, which is all the time. You sound clever, the way your head is spending. We're heading for the end. But I was another story for my party man and his plan. And it will come again, showing and proving it's not the end. It's a jam session, my confession and truly hard. Yeah, one an obsession, but the joke is over. You know what I'm

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1: Step on the attack, fish, I can rock the flock around the clock non-stop as I would tell ya.

0: Before you go, there's something I want you to have.
1: Oh, it's beautiful. But wait a minute, isn't this...
0: Yeah, yes it is.
1: But I thought the old lady dropped it into the ocean in the air.
0: Well, baby, I went down and got it for you.
1: Aw, you shouldn't have.

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1: This thing right here is letting all the ladies know what guys talk about. You know, the finer things in life.